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Darling, I've wasted a lot of years not seeing the real you. 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

0: love hearing from our friends around the world who listen to the Big 615, like Lizzie in St. John, New Brunswick, who emailed to say, thank you for playing the best music on the planet. Miss Lizzie, we cannot agree more. Love you.
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0: it's Monta, and I am the music director here at the Big 615. 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

0: Well, hi, it's Stormy Warren, and previously on my show, Keith Urban talked about the impact a teacher can have on your life.
1: I had a music teacher in high school called Mrs. Grimmer. She was so good, just incredibly supportive. And a lot of us in her music class, me being one of them, I can't read music. I have no theory training. I can't read music. And of course, most of the grades, the testing and everything was going to be based on theory. She saw people like me in the classroom. I was going to fail. So she thought that was ridiculous. So she wrote a musical for all of the kids to perform where we could perform in this musical and be graded on our performance. She wanted that to be part of the testing for the end of the year. And the school just went, no, that's not part of the curriculum. And so I failed music. I heard later that she eventually quit. She's like, this makes no sense. These kids are so talented. And just because they can't read music doesn't mean they're not great musicians. So I love her for that. Mrs. Grimmer. And there's a lot of teachers just like her. So thank you to all of you.
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0: it's Monta. I'm the music director here at the Big 615. 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

0: Hey guys, it's Sinead Burgess here, one of your hosts on the Big 615. And there's a reason that we all sing about love in country music. Above all else, it is the most important thing we have. So make sure you tell the ones you love that you love them every single day. There is no time like the present.
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here's what we mean when we say the Big 615 is a global station. 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

0: Hey guys, it's Sinead Burgess here, one of your hosts on the Big 615. And something that I love to do every single day is just think of all the things that I am grateful for in that day. It can be the big things, it can be the little things, but if you sit and you really think about all the things you have in your life, man, does that make for a great day. 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

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Hear a song from a band that saves your bed. 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

Hi, this is Trev. 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

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Half Cherokee and Choctaw, my baby, she's a Chippewa.

Ella Langley, you might have heard of her, right? You know, she's doing pretty good. Very promising career. It's Stormy on the Big 615. This is the Stormy Warren Show on TuneIn. Thanks for being here. What a day yesterday was. I'll get you all the details in just a few minutes. I'm still kind of trying to process it and absorb it. It was a big day for me. Here's Kenny Chesney in Carry On the Big 615.

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It's Kylie Morgan on the Big 615. It's Stormy. Yesterday we had a great Exit 209 songwriters show at the 1230 Club at 5th and Broadway. Here in Nashville, we had Jordan Fletcher, we had Drew Trosclair, and we had Caleb Lathrop. That was incredible. All three, maybe three of the best songwriters and most talented people I've heard in a long time. And we had fun, we laughed, we cried, it was an incredible round. Before the round, I was visited in our studio by one of my top three favorite rock bands of all time, alternative rock, jam band rock bands, the Freddie Jones Band. And they just happened to be in town, and they called and asked if we could do something with them. And I'm like, yes, in a daydream. It went to the moon and back on the Artemis II rocket. They woke up the astronauts on one of the days. And so now this song, In a Daydream, has been revived. So we talked all about that. Then they said, hey, we'll come by your songwriters round. And at the end of the three guys doing their thing, Freddie Jones Band got up and played a couple of songs for us too. And then we hung out afterwards. And just really, it was like Christmas Day for me. I love the Freddie Jones Band. If you don't know what that song, In a Daydream, you haven't heard it, check it out. And the rest of their catalog as well. They are unbelievable. We've got a couple of great conversations to bring you next week, including the Freddie Jones Band and this next guy. He's got a retrospective album coming out in just a few days. Scotty McCreery. You're going to get it all next week right here on the Big 615. 5 more minutes.

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Megan Maroney, Sorry I'm In Tonight on the Big 615. Jordan Fletcher, one of my songwriters yesterday at Exit 209, wrote a bunch of songs for Megan Maroney. Pretty cool to hear those from a male perspective. Lynn Ann reached out and she goes, okay, so you have Scotty McCreery coming up and you got the Freddie Jones Band coming up. Why don't you do these live? Well, number one, a lot of artists don't like to get up that early. Fair enough. I'm not real fond of it either, but I do it. And sometimes they do. But it really is all about efficiency and timing. A lot of these things are to help promote projects for artists, and maybe their window of promoting is different from the actual day of the release of the album. So we'll have to record the interviews and then play them later, which I think is great. Gives us a chance to have a more relaxed conversation without the stressing out over what's happening in the wild show at the time. We can actually just have a conversation and spend as much time as we want. So it's a lot of fun to do it this way, but it's a great question. Again, Scotty McCreery and Freddie Jones Band next week, and Lin-Ann, they won't be live. It's Jelly Roll and Heads Up on the Big 615. Thanks for the question. Send yours in to heystormy@tunein.com.

0: Pretty cool day I had yesterday, but maybe not as cool as Thomas Rhett had. He had a really good day. He was at the Hall of Fame Park in downtown Nashville. I walked up right up to the ceremony as it was taking place. Thomas Rhett getting his star on the Music City Walk of Fame to a packed house. It was a little warm, a little muggy, but nobody seemed to care. They were all there to support TR. Here he is talking about the honor.
1: My whole family is here. I want to say first, y'all say hey to my mom. She's sitting right here. I have this vivid memory of being in college and looking at my mom saying, I think I'm going to drop out to go write songs. And I think she wanted me to do anything else in life. But I'm so appreciative to you. Thank you for being my biggest champion from the very beginning. You believed in me long before there was anything to believe in. You celebrated every win. You picked me up through every disappointment. And you gave me the confidence to chase a dream that didn't make a whole lot of sense when I was 19 years old. So thank you. To my dad, thank you for never making me feel like I had to follow in your footsteps. You never forced music on me. You just loved it. You lived it. You breathed it. And watching your passion made me fall in love with country music on my own, and that is one of the greatest gifts you've ever given me. To my beautiful wife, sitting on the front row, Lauren, I could give a 90-minute speech on just you. But thank you for being my greatest encourager and my greatest grounding force. You've celebrated every high with me, and you've carried me through every low. And reminded me over and over again that who I am is far more important than what I do. So thank you for that. To my five beautiful kids sitting here on the front row, thank y'all so much for reminding me what really matters in life. You've taught me to laugh more. You taught me to slow down. Ada James tells me to put my phone down every 5 seconds of the day. Being your dad will always be the greatest accomplishment of my life.

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0: The one and only Dina Carter on the Big 615 at Stormy. Well, I'm going to be seeing Riley Green at Country Thunder this weekend in Craven, Saskatchewan. And the last time I caught up with Riley, we talked about his collaboration with Carly Pearce. If I don't leave, I'm going to stay.
1: What a great song. I was so excited when she texted me the song and asked if I wanted to be a part of it. And I even got to get out of my comfort zone a little bit, do some high harmonies, which is not something I've done much of. So it's always nice when you got to push yourself a little bit musically. And I've been a fan of her for a long time.

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11: I love it.

Zach Brown Band and Free. I love it when they combine it with Into the Mystic, cover the Van Morrison classic, which was our wedding song. And so when they started combining those two songs together, it gets me emotional every time I hear it. Free alone is fantastic, but when combined with Into the Mystic, it is absolutely perfect. Sad news in the world of pop music. Remember the song Total Eclipse of the Heart? Yeah, Bonnie Tyler passing away at the age of 75. But what a massive hit that was, right? I mean, it still pops up everywhere. Bonnie Tyler, dead at 75. Here's our boy Matt Wynn. Goodbye As It Gets on the Big 615.

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0: Damn.
1: Well, Luke, good for you. I do not. This is Stormy on the Big 615. It was weird yesterday not having a soccer game for the first time in like 3 weeks. But today, we get back to the action. Morocco takes on France. If you heard my Mount Rushmore this Wednesday, my prediction, Morocco's going to upset the highly favored France team today. Mark my words, book it. If it doesn't happen, sorry. But that's who I'm rooting for. Morocco and France today as World Cup continues. It's Taylor, Austin, Dye, and Darlin on the Big 615. I'm Stormy.

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0: Hey there, it's Stormy on the Big 615. Ashley Cook has a new song called Baby Blues, and she wanted to tell us all about it.
1: Baby Blues is a flirty little song. It's so fun. We wrote it on a writer's retreat, actually, when we had been writing a ton of different songs that were a little heavier in topic, and Baby Blues was our hangover song. We woke up the next morning all pretty in rough shape from drinking and writing songs the night before, and somebody spit out the line of, put those Baby Blues away in a room writing a different song, and next thing you know, we all perked up and started writing the song, and it was written so quickly, and it just felt so good and felt so easy and fun, and it's something that when I play on stage, whenever I get to sing, it just puts a smile on my face. It's just fun and flirty, and it reminds me of all the goodness of that, you know, honeymoon phase of love.
2: Baby!

No doubt the world is obsessed with that girl, Ella Langley, loving life again on the big 615. Well, Garth, he's got a lot of people talking since he announced his arena tour, which kicks off in August in Indianapolis. Tickets go on sale on the 17th of this month in July. $154 a ticket. And I think the entire list of cities will be revealed very shortly. And if you were around in 1996, the list of cities might look very, very, very familiar.

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And better yet, send in a voice memo. We love voice memos, like our friend John in Denver. He sends us a bunch. You can do it too. It's not just John's job. It's you all can play. So voice memos, you just record it on your phone and email it to heystormy@tunein.com. 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

0: Zach John King on the Big 615. Well, next week, Chase Matthew is going to hit the road with Jason Aldean on the Songs About Us tour. This isn't Chase's first time out with Aldean. He opened shows for him on a tour a couple of years ago. But during his run this time, Chase will also be playing the Double Down shows that include not only Jason Aldean, but Luke Bryan as well. Chase says getting that call to be on this tour was truly something special.
1: I mean, an incredible feeling to be, you know, chosen by those people. And, I mean, to get that call from Jason and just, man, I mean, sharing a stage with those guys is magical. There's no way to really explain it other than I don't have enough words to explain it, you know? That's it. But, yeah, just such a great opportunity, and I can't wait to get out there and tear it up with them again. We made some of the best memories ever on that tour, and I can't wait to run it back.

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That's Parker on the Big 615 at Stormy. It's hard to believe there's just 7 games left in the World Cup. Can you believe that? Morocco and France today. But yeah, boy, it flew by. I thought this was going to feel like it was going to take forever, but this was a very fast-paced World Cup with lots of action, lots of surprises, and not so surprising results as well. Will France take it all? Will Argentina repeat? I don't know. Will Switzerland just upset the apple cart altogether? Gonna have to tune in to find out. And don't forget, Wimbledon is going on at the same time. Congratulations to Goff making it to the semifinals, which is pretty incredible. Here's Sugarland and Want To on the Big 615.

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1: 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We all wonder what happens to people that we love when they're gone. 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

0: 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I ask you to reach out and tell me where you're listening and what your name is and how you doing. 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Ireland. To that, I say a big hell yeah. Here's him, Montgomery Gentry, on the Big 615.
1: He works way too much for way too little. 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
5: Old man Wrigley lived in that white house down the street where I grew up. Mama used to send me over with things. We struck a friendship up. Spent a few long summers out on his old porch swing. Said he was in the war, went in the Navy, lost his wife, lost his baby. Broke down and asked him one time, how you keep from going crazy? He said, I'll see my wife and son in just a little while. I asked him what he meant.

0: 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Well, Cody Johnson always loves bringing everything he's got in his soul to his live shows because, well, it's his favorite part of his job.
1: That's my favorite part about what I do. I mean, getting to go do a charitable event or to get to do interviews or appearances or award shows. 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But my favorite thing is always the nuts and bolts of it. And that's getting on stage with my boys and making a crowd turn upside down.

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say so. Pretty amazing how that song has literally been saving lives. That Say So, Dan and Shay on the Big 615. In a few hours, I'm going to be headed up to Canada, Craven, Saskatchewan. I could fly through Toronto, go through Regina, and land at about 12:35 tomorrow morning. A.M. A.M. meaning like right after midnight. Whew, it's going to be a long travel day. And guess what I haven't done yet? Packed. Not one stitch of clothing yet. It's going to be a busy day. But once I get there, it's going to be paradise. I love Country Thunder in Craven. It's the granddaddy of them all. Hopefully you're coming. CountryThunder.com for information and tickets. Here's our girl, Ashley Cook, in tinfoil hat on the Big 615. I'm Stormy. Thanks for being here.

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5: 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You've got

0: the Big 615. It's Stormy hanging out with a guy I've known for just a couple of months, Chris Young. I love the emotional whiplash on this entire album. Because I mean, we've got I Didn't Come Here to Leave, you got a bunch of other fun boot songs and dancing songs and party songs, but then I mean, you got some heartbreak songs and some lost songs and some thinking about things and getting pretty deep. You know, what would you take with you? I mean, come on. Each track goes almost alternates from woo to ooh.
1: There is a lot on this record, and then even the breakup songs, like you were talking about, you know, going into the new deluxe album, this song with Shaylin, where it's very much with a song called One of Us, where you've got the two sides of the coin of a breakup, of one person's moving on and they're going to be happy, and the other one is just not past it yet.
0: I'm going to say this as your friend and as a fan as well. I think it's the best thing you've ever released. I think it's one of the greatest songs. I know you wrote it. It's unbelievable. I think Shaylin sounds incredible on it. You two sound great on it. I love the two sides of the perspective on it. Where did you find Shaylin, or how did you guys connect?
1: Mutual friend, and then ended up co-writing with her a little bit with Chris DiStefano, who you know as well.
0: Yeah.
1: And you know, when I wrote this song, her name came up as a possible person to do this with. I was like, man, I love her voice. I mean, she would crush this. So I was like, I'll ask her. I mean, all she can say is no. And she was so happy to be a part of it, and it's been cool seeing her get excited about it too.
0: So have I, by the way. I'm obsessed with this song. It's so great.

Dirk's on the Big 615. It's Stormy. So Taylor Swift's big wedding. Taylor did a pretty grand gesture of donating like $28 million to various charities of the guests that were in attendance. Brad Paisley and Kimberly Williams Paisley run a place called The Store in Nashville, giving away free groceries to those in need. And she made a huge donation to The Store. Brad posted something about it on his socials and being very, very grateful for the generosity. Pretty cool. Here's Brad right now with Miranda Lambert on the Big 615. I'm Stormy.

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0: Rising stars who are just tearing it up with their new music. 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That's right, Nashville. 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

All right, so I've got a dilemma and I need some help with it. I found a toothpaste that's supposed to replace what used to be called Mentadent, which was discontinued. And it was my wife and I's, it was our favorite toothpaste. And so I got it. It's called Guru Nanda, I guess. And I guess it's all natural. Kind of the same concept of Mentadent, but not exactly. The only problem we realized is there's zero fluoride in it. And my question to those who know, can your teeth survive without a fluoride supplement? Or are the natural oils and just keeping them clean good enough? I mean, we got fluoride in our tap water, I assume, but we have a water filter. So I'm sure a lot of that gets cleaned out. So if you know the answer to this, well, are my teeth going to fall out because I'm using natural toothpaste? Or am I poisoning myself with the fluoride? Inquiring minds want to know. Here's Josh Ross, Bar and Back on the Big 615.

Luke Bryan and Jason Aldean teaming up once again on the road for part of Jason Aldean's tour that they're calling Double Down, where they will share the headlining bill. That's cool. What is not cool is the weather. And I thought I was going to be escaping to Canada this weekend to get into the chilly air and wear hoodies and enjoy a refreshing feel to the air. No, it's going to be pretty toasty up there, too. High 80s, a little chance of some showers. But it's going to be humid and hot, just like everywhere else in the world, it seems like, right now. And it's only going to heat up more. It's going to get dangerous again here in the next week or so. So please take care of your furry friends, your elderly friends, and anybody that might need a little extra help. It's Ashlyn Craft on the Big 615.

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He's got a couple of them, including his latest, Don't Tell on Me, on the Big 615.

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marry you again. That's Dan and Shay on the Big 615 on TuneIn. I'm Stormy. Well, a little bit earlier this hour, we played Mitchell Tenpenny, Truth About You. Well, now it's time to share his much better half, the one carrying their child. It's Megan Patrick. Safe place to break on the Big 615. Cannot wait to see those two as parents very soon.

0: the Big 615. Zach Top is with us, and we can talk about the music and the songs and the style of what you do, but we got to talk about your singing right now. And to me, it's a voice that it just cuts through. I mean, it cuts through everything that's going on the radio right now. And I lit up.
1: Thanks. I appreciate
0: the very first time I heard one of your songs, I just went, what, who, when, more, whatever this guy's doing, I need more of that. where did that come from, and when did you realize you could do it?
1: I'll say where it came from. You know, Keith Whitley's obviously anybody who can sing, he's pretty much their favorite singer. And then, you know, second and third in no particular order behind that would be Haggard and Jones. All those guys had such a, you know, unique thing. And I think that's the biggest. I feel like I'm influenced by so many different people. Gary Stewart's another one. Vince Gill, Ricky Skaggs.
0: Gary Stewart is a great call.
1: Gary Stewart. I just think, you know, to a lot of casual country music fans, I'm sure they don't, you know, outside of She's Acting Single or something, they might not know much about him. But that was, you know, when I discovered him, that was, I love all that stuff. And you know, he's got kind of a higher register like I have too. And so I loved covering a lot of his songs. But I feel like just as a kid chasing around all this different stuff, trying to sing like Merle on one song, trying to sing like Whitley on another song, eventually, you know, found a thing that was just my own. And I guess that's what you need. Nobody wants to hear somebody try and do Merle again because he already did it as good as it could be done.
0: How do you explain to somebody who's just getting into this business, or even to yourself, what that transition was? How did you find that voice?
1: I think one of the biggest things was how much I started writing. When I had put out that bluegrass record from a few years ago, I had not written much up to that point. You know, I probably had 8 or 10 songs that I'd let people hear anyway. But when we really started writing regularly, and I think that just allowed me to finally get out of, you know, trying to cover somebody or trying to sound like somebody when it was all of a sudden my own stuff, and we're writing it just, you know, writing the melody the way I would hear it and the lines the way I would say it and all that kind of stuff. I think that was what really allowed me to just like, okay, now I got my thing. And then I think that transitioned into, you know, now if I cover a song too, I put my own twist on it and it sounds like, you know, Zach Top doing a song. It's not me trying to sound like George Jones on the grand tour.

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Ashley Cook, high school sweetheart. I'm Stormy on the Big 615. Well, as World Cup action gets going once again after a day break, you're going to need a soundtrack. 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

0: Well, hi there, it's Stormy Warren, and this is the Big 615. Well, Cody Johnson, it's got a lot of great music, obviously, from Till You Can't to The Painter to The Fall to his new single, Horseback. Well, it all works because of one common denominator.
1: Please don't take this as any type of an egotistical answer, but the thing that holds it all together is me. You know, when I was a kid growing up, I would listen to all kinds of music. Like, if you went through my music on my phone, I think you would be extremely surprised at some of the stuff that gets played the most. I mean, there's Tejano bands on there that I can't understand. I just love the way it makes me feel. Go from there to old classical stuff to, I mean, I'm all over the place. And so the difference between myself and a lot of other artists in this genre is I've been doing this for 20 plus years. I know who I am. I don't have a producer or a label head saying, this is who you are. I'm me. And that's a really fun place to be in a creative space, because I can make this song kind of touch a little bluegrass because I love bluegrass. I can make this one touch just a little bit of Motown because I love Etta James and I want to kind of have that little feel. This one kind of touches a little bit of Buck Owens because I love Buck Owens. But if you just keep Cody in the middle and don't let Cody do anything that isn't Cody, you can be so creative that when you listen to it, my statement is true, that Cody runs right down the middle of it.
2: He's a ranch hand in a pinch, man. Hotter than the red on the cattle brand. Cause she's a gold digger with a quick trigger. A cast iron skillet swinging lid flipper.

horseback. Now he's a buckskin, 15 hands, 5-time team road champion.

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We got two more shots to see Kenny Chesney at the Sphere for part two of his residency. It's tomorrow night and Saturday night. And I read a bunch of the reviews. I've heard a lot of people who've gone said they had the time of their life. And I went last year. And they said, ooh, he's upped his game. So two more nights to check out Kenny Chesney at the Sphere. Here's John Party.

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Tyler Hubbard on the Big 615 at Stormy. Well, yesterday I was in attendance as Thomas Rhett received his star on the Music City Walk of Fame. Really cool display at Hall of Fame Park in downtown Nashville. And it was a packed house. Everybody was in the heat celebrating Thomas Rhett, including his wife Lauren and his dad Rhett and his mom and his five kids, his whole family. What would Thomas Rhett tell his younger self? This is going to be a bit of a longer clip in a few minutes, but it's going to be worth the listen. We're going to hear from Thomas Rhett next.

0: 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Just say it to play it.
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0: always think about it, right? What would you tell your younger self? What advice would you give your younger self to avoid maybe some of the obstacles or wasted time or mistakes along the way? Well, Thomas Rhett has his own view on advice to his younger self, and it's pretty universal. It's going to take a minute, so sit back and relax and listen to Thomas Rhett as he was receiving his star on the Music City Walk of Fame.
1: I've been thinking a lot about the 19-year-old version of myself. I find myself in a lot of interviews saying, man, if my 19-year-old self would know that this was about to happen, he would call me a liar. And so if my 19-year-old, if 19-year-old TR was sitting on this stage today, the first thing I'd say to him is relax. You're about to spend the next 17 years worrying about things that you were never in control of in the first place. You're going to worry about whether people like you, whether they're going to like the songs, whether the radio is going to play them, whether you're going to sell any tickets, whether you're going to make the right decisions. Most of those things were never yours to control anyway. So here's what I hope you learn a little bit sooner than I did. Number one, nobody actually knows what they're doing. Right now you're walking around Music Row convinced that everybody has a little secret. You think the artists know, you think the songwriters know, you think the producers know, you think the label knows. They just don't. One day you're going to realize something that's incredibly freeing, that nobody has it all figured out. We're all trying to make this the best decisions we can with the information that we have. So we're all learning, we're all growing, and we're all hoping that the next decision is a little bit better than the last one. So stop worrying so much whether you're behind. Keep showing up, keep learning, have a little grace for yourself and everybody else because we're all figuring it out together. Number two, there is no such thing as a country music emergency. I will never forget the day that Miranda Lambert said that to me. I had to laugh. You're going to spend the next decade realizing just how right Miranda Lambert was. The song can wait till tomorrow. The meeting can usually wait till tomorrow. The panic also almost never needs to happen today. Go home, eat dinner, put your phone down. This business has a funny way of making everything feel very urgent. Most days, it is not. Number three, don't just have one definition of success. Right now, you think success is pretty simple. Number one song, sold out tour, maybe one day a star on the Walk of Fame. Those are incredible gifts, so celebrate them, but don't let them become your only scorecard. Have multiple bottom lines. Some days success will be writing a great song. Some days it's going to be making somebody laugh. Some days it'll be making someone feel seen and known. Some days it'll be encouraging a friend. Some days it'll be putting your phone down and giving your family your full attention.

incredible dreams, and I hope you do. You're going to stand on stages you can't even imagine today. You're going to write songs you're going to be proud of, and somehow one day you're going to stand right here. But don't get so busy building a career that you forget to build a life. Some of your favorite moments won't happen under stage lights. They're going to happen around the dinner table, in the backyard, tucking kids into bed. I remember asking one of my daughters one day, "What do you think I do for a living?" She said, "You sing." And she looked at me like it was the easiest question in the world. She did not answer me with, "You're an entertainer," or "You're a country artist," or "You have number one songs." Just, "You sing." And I love that, because to her, that is all it is. It is simple. In so many ways, she's right. Dream big, work hard, chase excellence. Don't miss your life while you're building your career. And finally, enjoy it. You're going to spend so much time chasing the next thing, the next single, the next tour, the next award, that if you're not careful, you're going to sprint right past some of the best days of your life. Slow down every now and then. Look around, take a picture, celebrate with somebody, tell people thank you. Because one day you're going to wake up and stand on a stage like this and wonder how 17 years went by so fast.

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Man, I'm still soaking in those words from Thomas Rhett, his advice to his younger self. There's a lot of powerful messages in there. I was there to witness it in person, but hearing it back just a couple of minutes ago, it really, really struck me. It was powerful. Thank you. And congratulations again to Thomas Rhett. Very eloquent. Here's Lakeland Lemmings. Get around, boy. On the Big 615, I'm Stormy.

single and ready to mingle. That's Jelly Roll and Hands Up on the Big 615. It's Stormy. Shanae Burgess is next. I have to go pack a suitcase because I have done nothing yet. And I leave in just a few hours. But we'll be giving you coverage of Country Thunder in Craven, Saskatchewan, Canada, all weekend long and into next week. Enjoy it. Stay safe. Stay cool. Stay dry. A lot of severe weather popping up all over the country right now, too. Thank you all for reaching out. Thanks for loving country music. Thanks for being here, part of our big 615 family. I love you all. Please take care of each other, and I'll see you soon.

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0: 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Whoa.

Big 615, a massive welcome to your Thursday. Sinead Burgess here, and it is the weekend eve. It's a Thursday. That's, you know, Wednesdays are the downhill slide to the weekend. Stormy's coined that one. I like a weekend eve on a Thursday. So, you know, we're getting you right on into your weekend. And thank you so much for being here with me. I'm Sinead Burgess. We're going to kick straight into the show with 615 Collective. It's No One Ever Talks About the Night.

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6: 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I am so excited.

Mitchell Tenpenny, you phase on the Big 615. It's Sinead Burgess here, and how exciting is the news that we've had this week? Garth Brooks announcing his Blame It All on My Roots arena tour that is going to kick off in a very big way next month in Indianapolis, in Indiana. It's going to be on August 21st and 22nd. You can buy tickets next week. It's all going to go on sale on Friday. There's no pre-sale. It's all just going on sale, and it's definitely going to be a very, very cool time to see him back out on the road. I can't wait to see more dates announced. Oh, this was the news we were definitely excited waiting for. We were watching that countdown, hoping it was going to be shows. And lo and behold, he's taking it out on the road. I'm Sinead Burgess. We've got Hannah Ellis coming up for you right now with Karma on the Rocks.

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0: She's definitely feeling like she's coming back to her roots with that one, isn't she? Taylor Swift, I Knew It, I Knew You, which is a song that is part of the soundtrack for the Toy Story 5 movie, which is so nostalgically cool. And it comes out right around the time, of course, that she and her now husband, Travis Kelce, got married last weekend at MSG in New York. So a very, very fun time right now to be Taylor Swift. And she's definitely heading into a whole new loved up era, that's for sure. It's a big 615. I'm Sinead Burgess. John Party coming up with Drinking and Dancing.
1: 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So I just started singing.

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0: Here we go. 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

That's Ella Langley loving life again on the Big 615. Well, Luke Holmes is definitely loving life right now. He is currently over in Europe playing what has been just an incredibly large tour, the My Kind of Saturday Night Tour. He is going to be playing on the 11th of July in just a couple of days' time in Amsterdam. On the 18th of July, he's going to be at Slane Castle for two nights back-to-back. And then he's going to be doing two nights back-to-back in Edinburgh, finishing up with three at Wembley in London. So definitely a wonderful way to wrap up what has been the most magical tour. If you are going along, make sure you reach out to us at Big 615 Radio on Instagram, The Big 615 on Facebook. Let us know. Luke Holmes, it's a Big 615.

day, Potts Farm was a place to go. 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Jack and Jim were a few good men. 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You better mind your business, man. Watch your mouth. For I have to knock that loud mouth out. I'm tired of talking, man. Y'all ain't listening. Them old

Jason Aldean for your Thursday Dirt Road Anthem. It's Sinead Burgess here. I hope you're having a great Thursday. Thanks for joining me. I hope that you're enjoying all the great country music and you're looking forward to the weekend ahead. Now, if you are lucky enough to be somewhere throughout the US, then it's pretty likely that Parker McCollum is going to be coming near you very, very soon. He's got a list of really, really special shows coming up, including one at arguably my favourite venue. Possibly in the world. I'm talking about Red Rocks Amphitheatre. He is going to be playing there on Wednesday, the 29th of July. And again, all over the place. So make sure you jump on parkermccollum.com. Go and check out his tour dates because he is definitely touring up a storm right now. We've got him lined up with Killing Me for you next. Some Chicks coming up after that. Oh my gosh, I'm really excited for that one because it's one of my favourites. I'm Sinead Burgess. You're with the Big 615.

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0: the ACM Entertainer of the Year right there, Cody Johnson with Hello Lonesome. And it's no wonder that he got the ACM Entertainer of the Year. There is nothing he loves more than performing. Cody talks about his love of performing here and truly where he gets his inspiration from.
1: It means the world to me because at the end of the day, you know, we're all human and we all have our struggles, and I do too, a lot, you know, as a person, as a dad, as a husband, as a CEO. But getting to bring music to people is what I do it all for. And it starts from picking the songs or writing the songs all the way to the studio, and then from that point, it transitions to the stage to where I just can't wait to get there and play these songs. Over the years of 18 years of doing this, I know that I can't play four nights a week. You know, my voice, it's, you have to be very careful with it. And I know that I can't run too hard. But if I had like the perfect vocal cord set, like if I had like all the stamina in the world, I'd play five nights a week.
0: I have to admit, I completely agree with him. There is nothing better than getting on stage and performing, especially when you're performing to fans that really love the songs that you sing and love the songs that you've written and have put them towards their own life. You know, it kind of sings to the story of their life. That to me is the most special synergy that happens. And I'm very grateful to have that as an artist. But as a fan, how cool is it when you hear a song that really relates to you or just makes you want to tap your toes and have a good time like this one? Midland Drinking Dark Whiskey on the Big 615.

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0: That's Dan and Shay, Say So, from their upcoming album, Young. Such a special song. And Dan and Shay explain exactly why they think Say So is so special.
1: Say So is a very personal and important song for us, you know, as songwriters. But it's basically just a reminder that no matter what you're going through, you don't have to go through it alone.
2: This message of hope is something that we all need to hear. We all struggle at times. Dan and I have both had our own struggles with mental health. And to have a song that truly feels like a helping hand is an unbelievable feeling.
0: Well, it definitely is a beautiful song. And I think if that's anything to go by, the brand new album, Young, is going to be incredible. It is dropping on the 21st of August. So make sure you do your pre-saving, pre-adding. Go and get a copy and go and see them on their tour as well. It's a big 615. It's Sinead Burgess. We have Mitchell Tenpenny lined up for you right now with Speed of Light.

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Doug Lilly Gold, Country and Midwestern. It's a big 615. You are listening for the best country music right across the planet as we get you into your Thursday, getting you that little bit closer to the weekend. And I hope you've got a good one planned ahead. We've got Tucker Wetmore lined up, John Party up after that. And we're going to be rolling into a brand new hour right here.

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0: It is a big 615. We're rolling into a brand new hour. It's Sinead Burgess here, and I hope you're having a beautiful Thursday. Well, Carly Pearce is someone who definitely loves performing just in general. She is such a great performer. If you haven't seen her live, make sure you put her on your list. But something she really makes sure she factors into her year and into her planned schedule when she's releasing albums and getting out on the road is touring overseas.
1: International touring is super important to me. I've been going over for about a decade now, and it's an incredible feeling to feel like you can quite literally go around the world. And although you may have different ways of life or different, you know, live in different places in the world, you can all come together because you love country music.
0: Well, it was certainly cool seeing her absolutely crush CMC Rocks in Australia earlier this year, and I am sure she's going to continue touring overseas next year. Can't wait to see when she announces some new shows. It's Carly Pearce, it's Big 615.

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0: That's Miranda Lambert, White Liar on the Big 615. It's Janae Burgess here, and someone who definitely is no stranger to the stage is Riley Green. I mean, his shows have been just going so incredibly well. He's out on the road right now. He's also about to release a brand new album, which is very exciting. It's coming out September 18th. It's called That's Just Me. Well, when it comes to playing a show, though, he looks for two very specific things to see if he feels like the crowd are enjoying themselves.
1: Well, there should be a lot of beers up in the air and, you know, maybe some tears. I think that's always a judge for me, is if I can have people holding their beer up and crying in the same show is a good set.

Picking a favorite George Strait song is impossible. So we decided just to play them all. Right here on the Big 615.

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It's Ashley McBride. What if we don't? It's Sinead Burgess here on the Big 615. I hope you're having a wonderful, wonderful Thursday. We've got some great tracks coming up for you in this next run of songs. We're going to hear from Trisha Yearwood, and it was actually the very first song I ever sang on stage and also on the radio. When I was about 14 years old, my very first radio interview as an artist, I didn't really have songs that I was performing of my own at that point. I was writing songs, but I wasn't really recording them yet. And they asked me to sing live on the radio. So I sang a cover of this Trisha Yearwood song that we're going to play you in just a little bit live. And it just brings back so many memories. We've got Stella Lefty's massive hit coming up in a couple of songs time too. Right now, we've got Zach Top. It's When You See Me. It's Vic 615.

0: love hearing from our friends around the world who listen to the Big 615, like Lizzie in St. John, New Brunswick, who emailed to say, thank you for playing the best music on the planet. Miss Lizzie, we cannot agree more. Love you.
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1: Taylor Austin Dye right there with Man For That. It's a big 615, and a busy, busy girl lately has been Megan Maroney. She's been out on the road on her Cloud 9 tour, absolutely carving it up. Tonight she's going to be at Barclays Center in Brooklyn. It's completely sold out, as are most of her shows on her tour. And then tomorrow night she's going to be in Prudential Center in Newark, New Jersey. So if you are going along, you are very, very lucky. 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

Chesney, who has been carrying on his incredible residency at the Vegas Sphere. He's only got two dates left. The 10th and the 11th of July are going to be his very last ones there, at least for this year. He's done it 2 years in a row now, so who knows if he's going to do it again. But oh my gosh, have you seen the vision from that? It just looks amazing. The entire Sphere is just absolutely decked out at every given point of the show. And again, just as an artist, that is arguably one of the most intimidating yet exciting shows to put on, I'm sure, because you're kind of only limited by your imagination of how you want that to feel, what you want it to look like. And then keep in mind, you're building around the set list, song to song. You really want to have the set list completely nailed down, because it's not like you can kind of change on the whim, because the entire Sphere will not come with you visually. Anyway, it is the Big 615 at Sinead Burgess. I wonder if Morgan Wallen's ever going to do a Sphere show. We've got him teaming up with Ella Langley on this one. I Can't Love You Anymore. It's the Big 615.

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13: Oh, awesome. I'm so excited.

That's Clay Walker, this woman and this man. It is the big 615. It's Sinead Burgess here. And this next song on my list right now, oh my gosh, it brings back so many memories. Growing up in country music in Australia, I would just be learning songs meticulously. I would go through every single nook and cranny of all country music that I could possibly get my hands on to fill my sets with songs. I mean, I was playing, my first job really was playing gigs. I was playing these, you know, 4-hour sets of covers and everything like that in country bars and all sorts of places. Now, this one was one of my favorites to play, and I played it every single gig. Carrie Underwood. Nothing fires up a country crowd like a little bit of Carrie Underwood and some last name. Yeah. Crank it up for me. It's a big 615.

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We got your back on the Big 615.

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1: Kelsey Ballerini with I Sit in Parks. It is the big 615, and what a great week for country music and announcements. We got the big one. Garth going back out on the road. How amazing is that going to be? He's going to be doing a repeat of the 96 tour. It's the history becoming the future becoming history. It's all of those things. We have the countdown timer on his website, and he has announced the Blame It All on My Roots arena tour that's going to be kicking off in Indianapolis next month, which is really cool. What a great place to kick off this tour. And the tickets are going to be available next Friday. There's no pre-sale. There's nothing. You just jump on and you buy it and you can find it. And I'm sure he's going to be releasing some more dates soon, so we will be keeping our eyes peeled for that. So excited to see him taking this out on the road again. We got him coming up in a few songs' time. Right now, it's Jordan Davis with I Ain't Saying. It's a big 615.

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1: 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We all wonder what happens to people that we love when they're gone. So with that in mind, here's Let Him In Anyway.
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4: 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It's back to the music on the Big 615.

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Three absolute powerhouses. Ashlyn Craft featuring Ashley McBride and Mae Estes. Some serious country voices on that one. Yard Sale. It's Sinead Burgess. It is the Big 615. I hope you're having a great Thursday. And I hope you're ready for some Thomas Rhett. It's Crash and Burn. I'm Sinead Burgess. It's Big

That's Luke Combs, BYU on the Big 615, and he's got a few more shows left on this My Kind of Saturday Night Tour. What an amazing run that's been for him. Seriously, some really, really special shows. He is currently over in Europe. He's going to be finishing up playing in Amsterdam on the 11th, and then he's got two shows at Slane Castle in Ireland, which is going to be absolutely unbelievable. That's July 18th and 19th. The 24th and the 25th of July, he's going to be playing two back-to-back shows in Edinburgh in Scotland, and then finishing up with three massive dates at Wembley Stadium in London. Ugh, what a great way to finish what has been a really special year for Luke Combs. It is the Big 615. I'm Sinead Burgess. We have Carly Pearce lined up for you right now. Riley Green up after that, and a whole lot more in this hour. We know you're going to love. It's the Big 615.

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It's a big 615. That is Cole Swindell with Chillin' It. It's Sinead Burgess here. I hope you're having a great Thursday. I hope you have a big smile on your face. You're looking forward to the weekend ahead. And if you have any plans, please reach out to us at Big 615 Radio. Let us know what you got going on. Well, Maddie from Maddie and Tay, Miss Maddie Font, is starting her solo career journey, of course, after they decided to part ways. Whether that's forever or not, we're not sure, but they are both pursuing different opportunities in their life. Like I said, Maddie is doing her solo career. So very excited to hear the music continue to trickle out from her. Right now, we got some Maddie and Tay for you with Heart They Didn't Break. It's a big 615.

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I think her album is going to be absolutely awesome. Ashley Cook coming out with her self-titled album in just a few weeks' time, really, August 14th. Can you believe that? That's not that far away. That song, Baby Blues, is going to be on it and a whole bunch of others. So, yeah, very much excited to hear what she's cooked up for us on this self-titled album. Make sure you do your pre-saving, pre-adding. The vinyl that she's got lined up looks absolutely gorgeous. So if you're a vinyl fan, make sure you pre-order one of those. I think they're going to go very quick. Well, speaking of brand new albums, Dan and Shay, you're about to release a brand new one as well coming up very, very soon. And it is titled Young, which we have the title track for you coming up right now. It is the Big 615. Time.

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From Venice Beach, California, to Venice Beach, Italy, this is The Big 615.

0: We love hearing from our friends around the world who listen to the Big 615, like Esther in Lucerne, Switzerland. Esther says she feels like she's driving around Nashville when she's listening to the Big 615. Esther, please know that means the world to us.
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It's a big 615. Ella Langley right there with Bottom of Your Boots. Well, I was hanging out with my folks the other night. I had a really nice night just literally listening to music, sitting out on the deck, having a little glass of wine and just having a conversation. It was so, so nice. I just really love those moments. The older I get, the more I know how precious those moments really are. But we put on a record. My mum actually put it on. Keith Urban's Flow State record, which is, of course, his brand new album that's all the yacht rock classics that he's covered. And I have to say, sitting, having that playing, I mean, I've heard the record, I've loved the record, but just having it kind of part of our life in that moment, man, that's a cool record. If you haven't checked it out, please go and do it. You can just tell that he's really inspired musically, and his voice actually really, really suits that yacht rock space. So yeah, go and check out Flow State. It's a little different to what he's put out there before, but honestly, it's awesome. It's Keith coming up for you right now with Straight Line. It's Sinead Burgess on the Big 615.

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It's Sinead Burgess here on the Big 615. I hope you're having a wonderful, wonderful Thursday, getting you right on up to your weekend. It's weekend eve. That's what I like to call Thursday. It's pretty close. We can not officially start relaxing, but it's definitely not too far away. So I hope you have some wonderful weekend plans locked in and coming up. And if you want to share them with us, make sure you reach out to us at Big 615 Radio on our socials. Let us know what you got going on. But last weekend was a big weekend for this artist, Taylor Swift, of course, marrying her long-term boyfriend, Travis Kelce. Super exciting to see the two of them tying the knot in New York. And of course, a really exciting time for her too, because she's just released this song, which is a part of the soundtrack for Toy Story 5, which I haven't seen yet, but I'm dying to see because I'm a bit of a Toy Story tragic. Try saying that 10 times. We've got Taylor Swift with I Knew It, I Knew You on the Big 615.

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Miranda Lambert on the Big 615 till the going's gone. Well, one of my favourite throwback artists would have to be Patti Loveless. And a lot of it has to do with the fact that I used to cover so many of her songs when I was just a fresh baby-faced country music artist, really coming through the ranks and just trying to figure out exactly what I had to say as an artist. So every time I hear some Patti Loveless, it just takes me right back to literally being a 14-year-old on stage, trying to navigate an electric guitar for the first time. Feels so long ago and yet so quick as well. It's Patti Loveless with Blame It On Your Heart on the Big 615.

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What an amazing show. I mean, she's already got so many fans over there, but guarantee with 70,000 of Garth's closest friends and fans, yeah, she definitely made a few more fans being over there. And speaking of Garth, of course, huge news where he announced his Blame It All on My Roots Arena World Tour that's going to be kicking off very, very soon. Now, so far, we've only got two dates that we know of. That's next month, August 21st and 22nd, kicking off in Indianapolis. But I'm sure as the weeks kick on, we are going to get a whole lot of dates. I am so pumped to see him going out on the road and bringing out the 1996 iconic tour as well. I mean, really, really exciting concept to be bringing that tour back. It was such a successful, huge, iconic tour. So I never got to see it. I'm definitely going to be traveling to as many shows as I possibly can to catch Garth on the road. Now, tickets are going on sale for the Indianapolis show next Friday. There's no pre-sale or anything. It's just all going up at once. July 17th. At 10 a.m. Eastern time. So if you are thinking about going out, what a great, great show to be at too. The first one to kick it all off. It is the Big 615. I'm Sinead Burgess. Speaking of on the road, this guy currently over in Europe, Luke Combs with Rethink Some Things on the Big 615.

Here's what we mean when we say the Big 615 is a global station. Siobhan in Ireland writes to say, I'm loving the Big 615. It's fabulous to be able to finally listen to bona fide American country music here in the Emerald Isle. Siobhan, speaking personally, I love you guys on the Emerald Isle, and the Big 615 is global thanks to you.

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my friends, it is time for me to get on out of here and let you get on with your day enjoying the rest of the country music. But I will be back tomorrow for your Friday, getting you right on into your weekend. And I love being here, bringing you some great country music. I mean, as an artist, it's just such a dream to be able to talk about the thing that I love the most and to be able to share that with you. And we get to just have a good time. I mean, that is such a life hack. If we can just enjoy ourselves, listen to great music and have a smile on our faces as we get ready for the weekend, that's pretty cool. So thank you so much for being here with me, and I will see you tomorrow. Same time, same place. It is the Big 615. Take care, guys.

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